0: Many come and go. Come and go. But this one is here to stay forever.
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At the hour, I forgot the shower. 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You don't have to beg. 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

0: time slips.
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6: We never search, we never plan. But after the blue, you just stand there.

The 8 a.m. news headlines from Radio Jordan. His Majesty the King tours Shenzhen exhibition showcasing Chinese advanced systems and technologies related to robotics, air transportation solutions, and logistics. The Jordanian Field Hospital South Gaza 11 arrives in Gaza to carry out its humanitarian mission of providing healthcare services to the people of the Strip. Turkey, Egypt, and Qatar condemn recent Israeli strikes in the Gaza Strip, urging Israel to meet its ceasefire obligations and avoid steps that could escalate tension. Three Syrians have been killed in an explosion at a house in Ain al-Qasab village in southern Idlib countryside. The United States issues fresh sanctions targeting Lebanon's Hezbollah, including redesignating it over actions on behalf of the Iranian government. The United States says it will impose the toughest sanctions in history on Iran as a move to lessen the need for new major military operations. And the temperatures rise today, reaching 4 to 5 degrees above their seasonal average. The weather will be hot across most parts of the kingdom and very hot in the Badia, Jordan Valley, and Aqaba.

I'm looking for a tall man who can lift me on my feet, who can take me higher, show me things I've never seen. Hey, Mr. Postman, can you give me what I need?

9 a.m. is the time here at Radio Jordan. His Majesty King Abdullah II toured an exhibition in the Chinese city of Shenzhen, featuring a group of Chinese technology companies showcasing advanced systems and technologies related to robotics, air transportation solutions, and logistics. His Majesty held a meeting with the heads of these companies to discuss prospects for cooperation in research and development, as well as building partnerships in the fields of innovation and digital transformation. Separately, His Majesty met with Communist Party Secretary of Shenzhen, Jin Li, to discuss ways to advance Chinese-Jordanian relations and expand cooperation in key economic and technological sectors. The medical teams of the Jordanian Field Hospital South Gaza 11 arrived in Gaza yesterday to carry out their humanitarian mission of providing healthcare and relief services to the people of the Strip. Upon arrival, the medical and administrative teams began taking the necessary measures, preparing clinics and medical facilities, and activating plans to receive patients in the coming days. France, Germany, Britain, and Italy condemned Israel's plans to issue tenders for more than 1,200 construction units for a residential development project known as E1 in the occupied West Bank. The project includes plans to build 3,400 settlement units in the West Bank, which they said would divide the territory and undermine prospects for the establishment of a viable Palestinian state. The Syrian Civil Defense reported that 3 civilians were killed and 6 others were injured in an explosion at a house in Ain al-Qasab village in western Idlib countryside. According to the civil defense, the explosion was caused by explosive materials used for fishing that had been stored inside the house. U.S. Treasury Chief Scott Bessent said that the United States will impose the toughest sanctions in history on Iran, a move he suggested would lessen the need for new major military operations. Bessent's comments yesterday followed President Donald Trump's threat a day earlier of economic warfare and warning of the economic consequences against any

0: country that provided any type of lifeline to Iran. And finally, here's a look at the weather forecast. Temperatures rise today, reaching 4 to 5 degrees above their seasonal average. The weather will be hot across most parts of the kingdom and very hot in the Badia, Jordan Valley and Aqaba. Temperatures register a high of 35 degrees Celsius in Amman and 40 degrees in Aqaba. And that is the end of the news at nearly 4 minutes past the hour.
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1: The 10 a.m. news headlines from Radio Jordan. His Majesty the King tours Shenzhen exhibition showcasing Chinese advanced systems and technologies related to robotics, air transportation solutions, and logistics. The Jordanian Field Hospital South Gaza 11 arrives in Gaza to carry out its humanitarian mission of providing healthcare services to the people of the Strip. The Minister of Education and Human Resources Development announces today the results of the 2026 General Secondary Education Certificate at Tawjihi examination for grade 11 students. Turkey, Egypt, and Qatar condemn recent Israeli strikes in the Gaza Strip, urging Israel to meet its ceasefire obligations and avoid steps that could escalate tension. Three Syrians have been killed in an explosion at a house in Ain al-Qasab village in western Idlib countryside. The United States issues fresh sanctions targeting Lebanon's Hezbollah, including redesignating it over actions on behalf of the Iranian government. The United States says it will impose the toughest sanctions in history on Iran as a move to lessen the need for a new major military operations. And hot weather prevails across most parts of the kingdom, while it'll be very hot in the Badia, Jordan Valley, and Aqaba.

Not a brave one, just a wrong one. And I ended up somewhere I couldn't explain. Everything looked different. Not scary different, just new. Like the world had a back room, and I accidentally walked in.

Nobody was watching. Nobody was grading. Nobody was saying, that's not how it's done.

11 a.m. is the time here at Radio Jordan. His Majesty King Abdullah II toured an exhibition in the Chinese city of Shenzhen, featuring a group of Chinese technology companies showcasing advanced systems and technologies related to robotics, air transportation solutions, and logistics. His Majesty held a meeting with the heads of these companies to discuss prospects for cooperation in research and development, as well as building partnerships in the fields of innovation and digital transformation. Separately, His Majesty met with Communist Party Secretary of Shenzhen, Yan Li, to discuss ways to advance Jordanian-Chinese relations and expand cooperation in key economic and technological sectors. The Ministry of Education and Human Resources Development announces today the results of the 2026 General Secondary Education Certificate Tawjih examination for grade 11 students. The ministry states that the results will be available from 4 p.m. via the official website tawjih.jo. Turkey, Egypt, and Qatar condemned the recent Israeli occupation strikes in Gaza, urging Israel to meet its ceasefire obligations and avoid steps that could escalate tension. They said in a joint statement that the intensification of Israeli attacks undermines regional and international efforts at a critical juncture, as intensive efforts are underway to implement the comprehensive plan to end the Gaza conflict. The joint statement followed Israeli strikes that have killed at least 16 Palestinian civilians in Gaza since Tuesday. France, Germany, Britain, and Italy condemned Israel's plan to issue tenders for more than 1,200 construction units for a residential development project known as the E1 in the occupied West Bank. The project includes plans to build 3,400 settlement units in the West Bank, which they said would divide the territory and undermine prospects for the establishment of a viable Palestinian state. U.S. Treasury Chief Scott Bessent said the United States will impose the toughest sanctions in history on Iran, a move he suggested would lessen the need for new major military operations. Bessent's comments yesterday followed President Donald Trump's threat a day earlier of economic warfare and warning of economic consequences against any country that provided any type of lifeline to Iran. And the temperatures rise today, reaching 45 degrees above their seasonal average. The weather will be hot across most parts of the kingdom and very hot in the Badia, Jordan Valley, and Aqaba. Temperatures register a high of 35 degrees Celsius in Amman and 40 degrees in Aqaba. And that is the end of the news at 4 minutes past the hour.

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0: Many come and go. 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

like a coat I can't take off. Smile in the room, break in the hallway. Kept the cost and paid off. Every time I try to say what hurts, it dies before it reaches sound.

12 noon is the time here at Radio Jordan. His Majesty the King tours Shenzhen exhibition showcasing Chinese advanced systems and technologies. Israeli occupation forces shot and kill a Palestinian man in the West Bank city of Jenin. And the United States says it will impose the toughest sanctions in history on Iran. Those were the main points, and now the news in detail. His Majesty King Abdullah II toured an exhibition in the Chinese city of Shenzhen, featuring a group of Chinese technology companies showcasing advanced systems and technologies related to robotics, air transportation solutions, and logistics. His Majesty held a meeting with the heads of these companies to discuss prospects for cooperation in research and development, as well as building partnerships in the fields of innovation and digital transformation. The King noted that Jordan's strategic location and stable business environment strengthen its position as a regional hub for services. Separately, His Majesty met with Communist Party Secretary of Shenzhen, Lin Liu, to discuss ways to advance Jordanian-Chinese relations and expand cooperation in key economic and technological sectors. The meeting focused on opportunities to develop partnership and exchange expertise between Jordan and Shenzhen, particularly in industry, technology, and innovation. The medical teams of the Jordanian Field Hospital South Gaza 11 arrived in Gaza yesterday to carry out their humanitarian mission of providing health care and relief services to the people of the Strip. Upon arrival, the medical and administrative teams began taking the necessary measures, preparing clinics and medical facilities, and activating plans to receive patients in the coming days. The hospital is staffed by medical and administrative personnel specializing in various medical, nursing, and technical fields. Turkey, Egypt, and Qatar condemned the recent Israeli occupation strikes in Gaza, urging Israel to meet its ceasefire obligations and avoid steps that could escalate tension. They said in joint statement that the international community and U.S. President Donald Trump's border peace, which is overseeing the ceasefire, must take the necessary steps to ensure compliance and prevent further escalation. The joint statement followed Israeli strikes that have killed at least 16 Palestinian civilians in Gaza since Tuesday. France, Germany, Britain, and Italy condemned Israel's plan to issue tenders for more than 1,200 construction units for a residential development project known as E1 in the occupied West Bank. In a joint statement, the leaders of the four countries described the Israeli decision to publish the tenders as unacceptable. The project includes plans to build 3,400 settlement units in the West Bank, which they said would divide the territory and undermine prospects for the establishment of a viable Palestinian state. A Palestinian man was killed in the early hours of today after being shot by Israeli occupation forces in the West Bank city of Jenin. According to Palestinian sources, Israeli forces raided the man's home near the main roundabout in central Jenin and opened live fire on him. They prevented an ambulance from reaching him, leaving him bleeding until he died, and subsequently detained his body. Meanwhile, Jewish settlers continued for the 13th consecutive day to besiege several homes in the town of Qasra, south of Nablus, under the protection of the Israeli occupation army. The Syrian civil defense reported that three civilians were killed and six others were injured in an explosion at a house in Ain al-Qasaf village in western Idlib countryside. According to the civil defense, the explosion was caused by explosive materials used for fishing that had been stored inside the house. U.S. Treasury Chief Scott Bessent said the United States will impose the toughest sanctions in history on Iran, a move he suggested would lessen the need for new major military operations.
Basson's comments yesterday followed President Donald Trump's threat a day earlier of economic warfare and warning of economic consequences against any country that provided any type of lifeline to Iran. Back here at home, the Ministry of Education and Human Resources Development announces today the results of the 2026 General Secondary Education Certificate Tawjihi examination for grade 11 students. The ministry states that the results will be available from 4 p.m. via the official website at tawjihi.com. And to end this hour's news bulletin, here are the main points once again. His Majesty the King tours Shenzhen exhibition showcasing Chinese advanced systems and technologies. Israeli occupation forces shoot and kill a Palestinian man in the West Bank city of Jenin. And the United States says it will impose the toughest sanctions in history on Iran. And finally, here's a look at the weather forecast. Temperatures rise today, reaching 4 to 5 degrees above their seasonal average. The weather will be hot across most parts of the kingdom and very hot in the Badia, Jordan Valley, and Aqaba. Temperatures register a high of 35 degrees Celsius in Amman and 40 degrees in Aqaba. And that is the end of the news at about 8 minutes past the hour.

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1: in Amman, 99.7 in Aqaba, 90.9 in the north, 96.1 in the Dead Sea and the Jordan Valley, and worldwide, jrtv.gov.co
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0: 2 p.m. news headlines. This is Radio Jordan in Amman. The King tours Shenzhen exhibition showcasing Chinese advanced systems and technologies. The Ministry of Education announces today the results of the 2026 General Secondary Education Certificate Tawjihi examination for grade 11 students. A Palestinian has been killed after being shot by Israeli occupation forces in the occupied West Bank city of Jenin. France, Germany, Britain and Italy have condemned Israel's plan to issue tenders for more than 1,200 construction units for a residential development project known as E1 in occupied Jerusalem. The Syrian civil defense says three civilians have been killed and six others injured in an explosion at a house in Ain al-Qasab village in western Idlib countryside. And the United States says it will impose the toughest sanctions in history on Iran.
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0: 3 p.m. news summary. This is Radio Jordan in Amman. I am Raad Labtoush. Hello and welcome. His Majesty the King has met with Chairman of the Standing Committee of the National People's Congress of China, Zhao Leiji. The King said his visit to China is an opportunity to build on the strong and growing diplomatic relations, highlighting China's remarkable economic progress and advanced development. King Abdullah noted that Jordan looks forward to signing several agreements and memos of understanding during his visit, aimed at enhancing cooperation across various fields. A Palestinian man has been killed after being shot by Israeli occupation forces in the West Bank city of Jenin. According to Palestinian sources, Israeli occupation forces raided the man's home near the main roundabout in central Jenin and opened live fire on him. The Syrian civil defense says three civilians have been killed and six others injured in an explosion at a house in Ain al-Qasab village in western Idlib. According to the civil defense, the explosion was caused by explosive materials used for fishing that had been stored inside the house. Iran says its response to any new U.S. threats would be devastating after Washington pledged to impose the toughest financial penalties in history with the aim of toppling the Iranian leadership. The chief of staff of Iran's armed forces says Iran's reaction would be broad and decisive. His remarks came after comments by U.S. Treasury Secretary Scott Bessent yesterday following a warning from President Donald Trump of economic consequences against any country that may provide any type of lifeline to Tehran. Back here at home, the Ministry of Education announces today the results of the 2026 General Secondary Education Certificate Tawjihi examination for grade 11 students. The ministry said that the results will be available from 4 p.m. via the official website tawjihi.jo. Finally, fair weather is expected across much of the highlands and the hilly areas, relatively hot in Aqaba and the Jordan Valley. Lows tonight at 23 in Amman, 30 in Aqaba and much of the Jordan Valley. Thank you so much for your time.
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4 p.m. news headlines. This is Radio Jordan in Amman. Hello and welcome. The King says Jordan looks forward to signing several agreements and memos of understanding with China aimed at enhancing cooperation across various fields. The Ministry of Education announces today the results of the 2026 General Secondary Education Certificate Tawjihi examination for grade 11 students. A Palestinian man has been killed after being shot by Israeli occupation forces in the West Bank city of Jenin. France, Germany, Britain and Italy have condemned Israel's plan to issue tenders for about 1,200 construction units for a residential development project known as E1 in the occupied West Bank. The Syrian civil defense says three civilians have been killed and six others injured in an explosion at a house in Ain al-Qasab village in western Idlib.

not a brave one, just a wrong one. And I ended up somewhere I couldn't explain. Everything looked different. Not scary different, just new.

5 p.m. news summary. This is Radio Jordan in Amman. I'm Raad Labdouche. Hello and welcome. On the fourth day of his state visit to China, His Majesty King Abdullah II has held a meeting with representatives of leading Chinese companies operating in the fields of energy, mining, fertilizers, food and advanced industries. The King highlighted opportunities for Jordanian market, or the Jordanian market can offer these companies, particularly in value-added sectors and manufacturing industries. Earlier, King Abdullah met with Chairman of the Standing Committee of the National People's Congress of China, Zhao Leiji. The King said his visit to China is an opportunity to build on the strong and growing diplomatic relations. King Abdullah noted that Jordan looks forward to signing several agreements and memos of understanding during the visit aimed at enhancing cooperation across various fields. Secretary General of the Organization of Islamic Cooperation, Hussein Taha, has condemned Israel's plan to issue tenders for more than 1,200 construction units for residential development project known as E1 in the occupied in occupied Jerusalem. Taha says this move is an extension of Israel's settlement policies and an attempt to impose a new reality on the ground aimed at altering the legal, political and demographic status of the Palestinian territory. Earlier, France, Germany, Britain and Italy condemned the Israeli plan, describing the Israeli decision to publish the tenders as unacceptable. A Palestinian man has been killed after being shot by Israeli occupation forces in the West Bank city of Jenin. According to Palestinian sources, Israeli forces raided the man's home near the main roundabout in central Jenin and opened live fire on him. Iran says its response to any new U.S. threat would be devastating after Washington pledged to impose the toughest financial penalties in history with the aim of toppling the Iranian leadership. Chief of Staff of Iran's Armed Forces Ali Abdullahi says Iran's reaction would be broad and decisive. Abdullahi's remarks came after comments by U.S. Treasury Secretary Scott Bessent yesterday, following a warning from President Donald Trump of economic consequences against any country that may provide any type of lifeline to Iran. Back here at home, the Ministry of

0: Education has announced the results of the 2026 General Secondary Education Certificate TOGEHI examination for grade 11 students. The ministry says the results are available via the official website tojehi.jo. Finally, fair weather is expected across much of the highlands and the hilly areas, relatively hot elsewhere in the country. Lows at 23 degrees Celsius in Amman, 30 in Aqaba, and across much of the Jordan Valley. Thank you so much for your time.
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6 p.m. This is Radio Jordan in Amman. The King says Jordan looks forward to signing several agreements with China. Israeli occupation forces kill a Palestinian man in the West Bank city of Jenin. And Iran says its response to any new U.S. threats will be broad and decisive. To the details, hello and welcome. On the fourth day of his visit to China, His Majesty King Abdullah II has held a meeting with representatives of leading Chinese companies operating in the fields of energy, mining, fertilizers, food and advanced industries. King Abdullah highlighted opportunities the Jordanian market can offer these companies, particularly in value-added sectors and manufacturing industries. Earlier, King Abdullah met with Chairman of the Standing Committee of the National People's Congress of China, Zhao Leiji. The King said his visit to China is an opportunity to build on the strong and growing diplomatic relations between the two countries. The King noted that Jordan looks forward to signing several agreements and memos of understanding during the visit aimed at enhancing cooperation across various fields. Secretary General of the Organization of Islamic Cooperation, Hussein Taha, has condemned Israel's plan to issue tenders for more than 1,200 construction units for a residential development project known as E1 in the occupied city of Jerusalem. In a statement, Taha says this move is an extension of Israel's settlement policies and an attempt to impose a new reality on the ground aimed at altering the legal, political and demographic status of the Palestinian territory. Earlier, France, Germany, Britain and Italy condemned the Israeli plan, describing the Israeli decision to publish the tenders as unacceptable. The project also includes plans to build about 3,400 settlement units in the West Bank, which they said would divide the territory and undermine prospects for the establishment of a viable Palestinian state. A Palestinian man has been killed after being shot by Israeli occupation forces in the West Bank city of Jenin. According to Palestinian sources, the Israeli forces raided the man's home near the main roundabout in central Jenin and opened live fire on him. The Syrian civil defense says three civilians have been killed and six others injured in an explosion at a house in Ain al-Qasab village in western Idlib. According to the civil defense, the explosion was caused by explosive materials used for fishing that had been stored inside the house. Iran says its response to any new U.S. threats would be devastating after Washington pledged to impose the toughest financial penalties in history with the aim of toppling the Iranian leadership. Chief of Staff of Iran's Armed Forces Ali Abdullahi says Iran's reaction would be broad and decisive. His remarks came after comments by U.S. Treasury Secretary Scott Bessent yesterday, following a warning from President Donald Trump of economic consequences against any country that may provide any type of lifeline to Iran. Back here at home, the Ministry of Education has announced the results of the 2026 General Secondary Education Certificate Tawjihi examination for grade 11 students. Finally, fair weather is expected in most regions tonight. Relatively hot in the Jordan Valley and Aqaba, lows at 23 in Amman, 30 degrees in Aqaba and the Jordan Valley. A slight drop in temperatures is forecast tomorrow, bringing relatively hot weather across the highlands and the hilly areas. Hot elsewhere in the country, with highs peaking at 36 degrees Celsius in Amman, 43 in Aqaba and the Jordan Valley. Now, our top stories once again. The King says Jordan looks forward to signing several agreements with China. Israeli occupation forces kill a Palestinian man in the West Bank city of Jenin. And Iran says its response to any new U.S. threats will be broad and decisive. Thanks for your time.

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